right. I know we said we would let go. It's out of control, we're so natural. Maybe we just needed some time to figure it out and be alright.

Did you ever realize that your mistake had a price? Oh, you threw it all away, 'cause you're the devil in disguise. Now would you ever realize the consequences?

Don't put the blame on me. Don't put your blame on me. 101.1 FM. Vaše jednička s českými

0: Hravé léto na rádiu Jihlava.
1: I think they can make it a better place.